don't have nothing but positive attitude. 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

地守门。Lord, I didn't have a nickel or a dime. 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

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I'll walk down the lane with a happy refrain, just singing, singing in the rain. Dancing in the rain. Yeah, yeah, yeah, yeah.

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